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1: Good morning, Mix Nation. Tuesday after the long Victoria Day weekend. Hope you had a nice weekend. I'm Sean Kelly. Miriam Cerkel still on holidays in Dubai with family. We're expecting Ashley Harvey this morning. Elena Cameron reporting this morning from the News Center at 6. Did you turn the AC on this weekend? I broke down yesterday. Pressure from the kids. It was muggy yesterday. It was hot. Today's going to be humid. 28 to high. Risk of a thunderstorm. Could see some showers as well. Summer arrived officially, I think, on Saturday, but it was a nice weekend. Right now, in Belleville, it's 18. 18 at the Mix on this 19th of May, which happens to be, it tells me here, the 139th day of the year. We have 226 days to go in 2026. And it was lovely, hopefully, for you and the family, a nice Victoria Day weekend. Memorial weekend. Americans celebrate this coming weekend. Well, Montreal has made it to the Final Four. Alex Newhook scored in overtime to give the Montreal Canadiens a Game 7 win last night over Buffalo. What a game. They now move into the Eastern Conference Final. They play Carolina Game 1 Thursday in Carolina. Colorado and Vegas start their Western Conference Final tomorrow night. Pretty exciting game last night. Habs fans going to work this morning extremely happy. The Blue Jays were in New York last night. I was watching a bit of that game. They lost to the Yankees 7-6. They play tonight again in the Bronx. So, hockey story. Montreal Canadiens now moving on to the Final Four. Lots to go on this Tuesday morning. Stay with us. 5:38. It's 18 at the Mix.
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1: Good morning. It's 6 o'clock. Another summer-like day on the way with a high of 28 degrees. Could see a shower or a thunderstorm. Right now, by the Bay of Quinte, it's 17. I'm Eleni Cameron with your Mix 97 News Update. 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
1: Mother Nature has showcased a little bit of everything across the Quinte region over the last several days. Just a few days ago, there was a risk of frost. Holiday Monday gave us blue skies, lots of humidity, and a feeling of midsummer. Today, it will be much of the same before a return to more seasonal norms. By Wednesday overnight, we'll go down to 5 degrees. The normal high for this time of year is 19, the low around 8. A dozen Canadians were among the 500 activists detained by Israel yesterday while on a Gaza-bound flotilla aiming to break Israel's naval blockade, which restricts the movement of goods and people in and out of Gaza.
3: The Israeli military boarded the boats wearing tactical gear in broad daylight, unlike previous interceptions, which mostly took place under the cover of night in international waters. Hamas has condemned Israel's attack on the flotilla, calling on the international community to pressure Israel to end its blockade, which has been in place for almost 20 years. The latest action comes just weeks after Israeli forces intercepted about 20 boats from the flotilla near a southern Greek island. It detained 175 activists, including two Canadians. Global Affairs Canada knows of the latest interception and has yet to comment. Naira Ahmed, The Canadian Press.
1: Three off-duty Toronto police officers on vacation in Barcelona have been charged, although the service would not provide details on the accusations. Several Spanish media sites say they were arrested in the alleged sexual assault and assault of a sex worker in Barcelona. Toronto police would not confirm the accusations, saying the cases are before the courts. The officers have not been identified, but all will be suspended from duty. Locally, just one person has filed papers for the mayor's seat in Quinte West, and he'll launch his election campaign today. Zach Card will speak with supporters at the Dahlia May Flower Farm on Murray Harrington Road at 10 a.m. It's not known if current Mayor Jim Harrison will seek re-election, as he has not publicly commented on his future in politics. Ontario's Minister of Energy and Mines will be in the Greater Napanee area today. Stephen Lecce holding a media conference along the shores of Lake Ontario on Highway 33. No other details are known. Lecce will be joined by Hastings, Lennox, and Addington MPP Rick Brzee and Napanee Mayor Terry Richardson. Quinte News will be covering the announcement. And Canada's Defence Minister set to make an announcement today amid speculation over the future of the Canadian Forces Snowbirds. David McGuinty will be at the home base of the Aerial Acrobatic Squadron in Saskatchewan. During QP this month, McGuinty said the team's aircraft fleet is approaching the end of its life, but the Snowbirds would continue air demonstrations as long as the planes remain safe. He said the federal government is examining replacement options, but didn't provide a timeline for how long the Snowbirds could continue to perform. And that's news.
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1: 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Alex Newhook did it again, scoring in overtime for the Montreal Canadiens in Game 7 as they beat the Buffalo Sabres last night. Montreal moves on to the Eastern Conference Final, meeting Carolina Hurricanes with Game 1 Thursday in Carolina. The Colorado Avalanche and Vegas Golden Knights start the Western Conference Final tomorrow night in Denver. The Ottawa Charge are back at the PWHL final after a 2-1 win over Montreal last night. The Victoire still lead the best of five Walter Cup final, 2-1. Game 4 is Wednesday night. At the Men's World Hockey Championship, Canada defeated Denmark 5-1 yesterday. Their next game is against Norway on Thursday. Baseball, the Toronto Blue Jays fell 7-6 in New York against the Yankees. The two teams meet again tonight in the Bronx. Game 1 of the NBA's Western Conference Finals saw San Antonio defeat OKC 122-115. And the New York Knicks host Game 1 of the Eastern Final tonight, welcoming the Cleveland Cavaliers. 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Mostly cloudy today, chance of showers, risk of a thunderstorm, but breezy and humid with a high of 28 degrees. Tonight, mostly cloudy, chance of showers or a thunderstorm and still windy, the low 13. Sun and cloud and 18 degrees tomorrow. Thursday, sunshine and 16. Right now, it's 17. 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
7: Good morning. It's a clear drive on the 401 in both directions. I'm not seeing any issues on Belleville or Trenton streets. Highway 62 and 37 look good in both directions. Highway 49 is also clear from Picton towards Marysville. Looking for a little excitement? 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With the latest traffic, I'm Antonia Altabonte.
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0: Bare Naked Ladies on Quinty's Best Variety, Mix 97. Good morning. It's Tuesday, 19th of May. Hope you had a great long weekend. I'm Sean Kelly, Miriam Cerkel on holidays. Ashley Harvey is in. Good morning.
1: Good morning. How you doing?
0: Good. You spent some time this weekend hanging out on the water at the Bay of Quinte with your, what would you call them?
1: My brother and sister-in-law. Yeah. Ben, you went fishing with him not too long ago. Yeah, so they just bought a property on the bay on the county side. They moved in at Christmas time, so this is their first summer
0: on the
1: water.
0: Yeah, nice. How is Ben Harvey doing?
1: Ben Harvey's doing well. He's doing well, yeah. So we went out there, and they went for a boat ride, and I stayed back with the puppy dog and just enjoyed the sun. It was beautiful out there.
0: Well, I'm sure Hannah and Ben treated your family well.
1: Well, yeah, we were out there for my mother-in-law's birthday. It was last Wednesday was her 73rd birthday.
0: Nice.
1: So we went out and we got Chinese food from Golden Walk in Trenton and had cake and, you know.
0: Get it all up.
1: Yeah, the kids went swimming in the bay and then they went fishing because Gabe is really big into fishing. So Ben took him out onto the bay and they went and got some fish and Yeah, it was nice.
0: Well, I was out walleye weekend with Ben Harvey.
1: Yes, you were.
0: And our fishing team, and we got skunked. We got no fish. And then he goes out yesterday with your young lad and gets fish.
1: Yeah, Gabe got, I think he got a walleye, and then Ben got a pike.
0: Oh.
1: They catch and release, though, so yeah.
0: Hockey last night. The Montreal Canadiens were up 2-0, but the game went into overtime. And a player by the name of Alex Newhook scored the winning goal for Montreal.
1: Yep.
0: So the Canadiens now in the Final Four in the National Hockey League. They play Carolina starting Thursday.
1: Great game.
0: And Sterling's Rob Ray kicked off the game in Buffalo last night, pounding the drum.
1: I saw that. And he played there for, did he play there for his whole career or the majority of his career?
0: 99% of it.
1: Yeah, okay.
0: Yeah.
1: I saw that last night because I can't remember what I was watching while we watched the game, but at the time I did not clue in.
0: I sent him a text last night at 7:48. I said, great job on the drums.
1: Yeah.
0: You could use a lesson or two, and he sent me a thumbs up at 8:30.
1: Oh.
0: So.
1: And he was still at the game when he sent you the thumbs up.
0: Yeah.
1: Nice. Look at you go.
0: Not really that important, but Rob's been a friend of the show for many years. But Buffalo had a great run.
1: Mm-hmm.
0: So Montreal, Carolina, the other series will feature Colorado and Las Vegas.
1: Okay, so where are we at? Would you like Colorado or Las Vegas? What's your choice?
0: I like Colorado, but I'd love to see Montreal in the Stanley Cup Final. Wouldn't that be good?
1: That would be great. Nick and I, and you and I are talking earlier about, I really wanted Montreal to win. I was not going to be upset if Buffalo came through because they're kind of like...
0: Long time they've been waiting to get this far,
1: Well, that, and they're like kind of like a pseudo-Canadian team, right? Like they just had that thing where they sang the national anthem because the microphone wasn't working. A lot of... Because they're so close. They're just like right there. You can see them right from...
0: There was a ton of Montreal Canadian fans at the game last night when the cameras were going to the stands. It was a lot of Montreal jerseys in Buffalo.
1: Yeah, and also Canadian teams, Toronto was playing in Detroit over the weekend, right?
0: Yeah, baseball, yeah, right.
1: Yes, Jays Tigers game. And one of my friends went to the game on Sunday, and there was more Blue Jays jerseys there than Detroit jerseys.
0: Yeah, folks from the Windsor area would make their way across.
1: Exactly. It's not far. So
0: we hope you had a great weekend. The weather was beautiful Saturday, Sunday, and Monday. Today, showers. Looks like it's starting to rain right now on our windows. We can see some rain this morning. So it's going to be cloudy and hot today, 28 the high.
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0: It's Ella Langley. She was at an award show this past weekend. She was nominated for 7, and she won how many?
1: All 7. The ACMAs.
0: Wow. I think Shania Twain was the host of that.
1: She presented one of the awards because it was Entertainer of the Year, and when Shania won it, Dolly Parton presented it to her, and wow, she did it to Ella Langley. Yep.
0: Weather update this morning on this Tuesday for Friel Heating and Air Conditioning.
1: Today it's going to be mainly cloudy. Chances of showers or risk of a thunderstorm. Breezy, humid, and 27. Tonight, cloudy. Chances of showers, risk of a thunderstorm, and 12. Tomorrow, sun and cloud and 18. And for your Thursday, sunny and 15. 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
15: Good morning. It's 6:30. A mostly cloudy day, perhaps showers and even a thunderstorm. but windy and humid with the high up to 27. Right now, it's 19. I'm Eleni Cameron with your Mix 97 News Update. 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
15: 11 of 12 Canadians on board a flotilla aiming to break Israel's naval blockade in Gaza have been detained by Israel, nearly 500 kilometers from Gaza's shores. The remaining Canadian, Shahid Mahmoud, was making his way to Gaza on a boat that, as of Monday, had not been intercepted. The flotilla organizers have said the mission is trying to draw attention to the grim conditions for Palestinians living in the war-battered territory. Statistics Canada will release its April reading for inflation today. It's set to publish its consumer price index for the month later this morning. The annual rate of inflation rose to 2.4% in March as gas prices soared amid the war in the Middle East. The Lone-declared mayoral candidate for Quinte West officially launching his election campaign today. Councillor Zach Card will meet with supporters at the Dahlia May Flower Farm on Murray Harrington Road at 10 a.m. Meanwhile, incumbent Mayor Jim Harrison has yet to publicly comment on his political future and whether he'll seek re-election. A check unveiling scheduled for this morning to support the YMCA Strong Kids campaign. It's being held at the McDonald's on North Front Street in Belleville. The Y was the benefactor of this year's McHappy Day through the Manoc and Belleville McDonald's locations. According to a new study, one in five pregnant people in Ontario was not properly screened for syphilis. The preventable disease can be fatal when passed from mother to baby. The data published in the Canadian Medical Association Journal shows more than 44,000 pregnant people were not screened for syphilis with a blood test when they should have been in the first trimester or at the initial prenatal visit. And former Los Angeles Police Detective Mark Furman, who was convicted of lying during testimony at the O.J. Simpson murder trial, has died. He was 74. Furman was one of the first two police detectives sent to investigate the 1994 killings of Simpson's ex-wife Nicole Brown Simpson and her friend Ronald Goldman. Furman reported finding a bloody glove at Simpson's home, but his credibility came under attack during the trial as the defense raised the prospect of racial bias. In sports, Montreal beat Buffalo 3-2 in overtime to take Game 7 of their Eastern Conference quarterfinal. The Ottawa Charge beat the Montreal Victoire 2-1 to stay alive in the PWHL final. Montreal still up 2-1. Men's World Hockey Championship, Canada beat Denmark 5-1. Baseball, the Blue Jays lost to the Yankees in New York. And Game 1 of the NBA's Western Conference final saw San Antonio defeat Oklahoma City. Mixed satellite weather. Well, still a very summer-like temperature today as we head to a high of 27 degrees with some humidity. It'll be mainly cloudy with a chance of showers or a thunderstorm, and windy too. Tonight, mostly cloudy, chance of showers or a thunderstorm. Breezy, the low down to 12. A sun-cloud mix tomorrow with the high reaching 18 degrees. Thursday, sunshine, but cooler again with a high of 15. Right now, it's 19 degrees. 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

It's the Cranberries' Dream. It's the Cranberries' Dreams.

0: 27. Then mainly cloudy tonight. Watch for shower, thunder shower, the low 12. A much cooler day tomorrow, starting cloudy, then becoming mostly sunny, the high 18. And on Thursday, it's mostly sunny and crisp for this time of year, the high just 15. So we got a warm day today, but the heat's off after today. Look for a couple of scattered showers, a few sunny breaks, and a top temp of 27. Sean, back to you.
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0: Sugar Ray, it's Fly on Mix 97, 653 with the Mix Morning Crew. Hope you had a good long weekend, short work week. I'm Sean Kelly with Ashley Harvey, and Friday night you're going to be out at She Dances for Good at Capers in downtown Belleville.
1: Yeah, that's where we're going to be. We're going to be, you can go to tickets at Eventbrite. K-Lav, DJ K-Lav is printing She Goods Dances for Good. So if you want to go, and it's an all-women event, you can go dance and have fun. And it is support of Heal with Horses and also for ovarian cancer.
0: Yeah, Kim Lavender saw her a few times this past year at the Belleville Senators game. She was like the guest in-house DJ at CAA Arena.
1: Yeah.
0: She brings the fun factor. And Heal with Horses, it's a farm out in Hillier. And we're going to hopefully have one of the individuals from Heal with Horses from the farm in Hillier on the show this week. Apparently, hanging out with animals improves mental and physical wellness through nature.
1: So, yes. Yeah.
0: Rather interesting.
1: So if you go, you can go to our blog and get tickets there. DJ K-Lav presents She Dances for Good. It is $27.96 for a ticket. It is at Capers, 7 o'clock on Friday.
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1: Good morning. It's 7 o'clock. Cloudy with a chance of showers and the risk of a thunderstorm today. Breezy but humid as the high heads to 27. Right now, by the Bay of Quinte, we're sitting at 19. I'm Eleni Cameron with your Mix 97 news update. 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
1: The Quinte region experiencing a wild weather roller coaster after a holiday Monday that felt more like the middle of summer. Today brings another round of July-like heat and humidity, but there is a return to seasonal norms just around the corner. In fact, by Wednesday night, the mercury will drop to a chilly low of just 5. The normal high for this time of year, 19, the low around 8 degrees. The lone declared mayoral candidate for Quinte West officially launches his election campaign today. Councillor Zach Card will meet with supporters at the Dahlia May Flower Farm on Murray Harrington Road at 10 a.m. Card is currently the only person to have filed papers for the city's top seat. Incumbent Mayor Jim Harrison has yet to publicly comment on his political future and if he'll seek re-election. Ontario's Energy and Mines Minister is in Greater Napanee today for a morning media conference. Stephen Lecce is scheduled to deliver remarks along the shores of Lake Ontario on Highway 33. While official details of the announcement remain under wraps, local MPP Rick Brzee and Napanee Mayor Terry Richardson will join the minister at the microphone. Quinte News is tracking the event and will provide full updates as they become available. A dozen Canadians among the 500 activists detained by Israel Monday while on a Gaza-bound flotilla aiming to break Israel's naval blockade of the Palestinian territory. The Israeli military boarded the boats wearing tactical gear in broad daylight, unlike previous interceptions, which mostly took place under the cover of night in international waters. The latest action comes just weeks after Israeli forces intercepted about 20 boats from the flotilla near a southern Greek island and detained 175 activists, including two Canadians. Global Affairs Canada knows of the latest interception and has yet to comment. Meanwhile, U.S. President Donald Trump says he's holding off on a planned military strike on Iran at the request of several Gulf allies.
4: Well, other countries have come to me and they've said we were getting ready to do a very major attack tomorrow. I've put it off for a little while, hopefully maybe forever, but possibly for a little while, because we've had very big discussions with Iran.
1: At this point, there's no evidence that Iran is set to meet Trump's demands. And the TTC and union come to a tentative deal to avert a strike as the FIFA World Cup approaches.
5: The Toronto Transit Commission and QP Local 2 have reached a tentative labor agreement covering about 700 electrical communications and signal workers. The deal came after a potential strike or lockout deadline passed over the weekend without job action as both sides continued bargaining. TTC CEO Mandeep Lally called the agreement a one-year bridge deal that supports continued transit service and preparations for the upcoming FIFA World Cup. The agreement still needs ratification from union members and the TTC board, and details have not yet been released. David Augustine, The Canadian Press, Toronto.
1: And that's news.
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8: 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Scores! Alex Newhook! Olé! Olé! Olé! And Montreal is going to play Carolina in the Eastern Conference Final.
7: Montreal blew a 2-0 lead, but all that matters is a 3-2 final. They will play Carolina starting in Raleigh. Captain Nick Suzuki.
9: Took everything that we had to, you know, get through this series, and you know, now we got to just reset, get some rest, and get ready to go to Carolina.
7: The Colorado Avalanche and Vegas Golden Knights series begins tomorrow night in Denver. The Ottawa Charge are back in their PWHL final after a 2-1 win over the Montreal Victoire last night. The men at the World Hockey Championship off today after a 5-1 win yesterday. Sidney Crosby, 4 assists. The Blue Jays and Yankees will meet again tonight after a back-and-forth affair that saw New York come out on top 7-6 last night. In Game 1 of the NBA's Western Conference Finals, San Antonio strikes first. They beat OKC 122-115. The Knicks and Cavaliers start in New York tonight at 8.
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1: 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Kevin Williams forecast calling for a mostly cloudy day with a chance of showers, maybe even a thunderstorm. Windy and some humidity as the high climbs to 27 degrees. Mostly cloudy tonight with a chance of showers or a thunderstorm. Windy in the low 12. A sun-cloud mix tomorrow, the high 18. And looking ahead to Thursday, a sunny day with a high of 15 degrees. Right now, it's 19. 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
12: It's a clear drive on the 401 in both directions, heading in or out of Belleville and Trenton. Highway 62 and 37 are also clear from Highway 7 to the 401. Highway 49 looks good in both directions. We're clear over the Quinty Skyway Bridge. 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With the latest traffic, I'm Antonia Altabonte.
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1: On this day in 2018, which royal couple tied the knot at Windsor Castle and later made headlines around the world for their tell-all Oprah interview? Was it Prince William, Kate Middleton, Prince Harry or Meghan Markle, and King Charles and Camilla? Who was it? 962-9700.
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0: Joining the show this morning, it's Tanisha Lindo. 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
1: 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Was it Prince William, Kate Middleton, Prince Harry and Meghan Markle, or King Charles and Camilla?
11: Prince Harry and Meghan Markle.
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0: Entertainment this morning at 7:21. What's going on, Ash?
10: Well, Benny Blanco is going viral after he's not allowed to publicly talk about his sex life with his wife, Selena Gomez. During a recent episode of his podcast, Benny joked that there's no NDA involved, but he considers himself a gentleman. And of course, the internet immediately had opinions, with fans flooding social media saying Benny shares everything else about the relationship except for that. Kendall Jenner and Jacob Elordi are once again fueling romance rumors after the pair were spotted on a cozy double date in New York this weekend alongside Kylie Jenner and Timothée Chalamet. Fans immediately went in detective mode after just photos surfaced online showing the group leaving a dinner together. Alex Cooper just revealed that she's pregnant and the internet is officially losing it. The Call Her Daddy host shared the news on an emotional post with fans and celebrities quickly flooding her comments with congratulations as she steps into a brand new chapter. And a big milestone for Brad Pitt and Angelina Jolie's family. Their daughter Zahara Jolie officially graduated from Spelman College this past weekend.
0: Birthdays this morning for Mary Brown's Chicken, who is celebrating on this 19th of May.
10: Margaret Rose Nelson is 89 years young. Wishing my wife, Margaret Rose, a very happy birthday. Enjoy your day. Also wishing you, Mom, a very happy birthday. We love you from all of us. Your husband, Wade, Michael, and Anna. Grandchildren, Christopher, Vanessa, great-grandchildren, Luca, and Bodie.
0: Margaret Rose Nelson. She is a rose.
10: She is.
0: Wonderful lady.
10: If you're celebrating today, you're celebrating with JoJo Siwa. She's 23. Lainey Wilson is 34. And pop star Sam Smith is 34. Winning today with Mary Brown's Canadian Chickens, Canadian Farmers, is, of course, the young spring chicken herself, Margaret Rose Nelson.
0: Congratulations, Margie. 7:23 at the Mix.
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10: Mostly cloudy today. Chances of a risk of an afternoon thunderstorm and 27 tonight. Cloudy. Chances of some showers and 12. Tomorrow, sun and cloud and 18. Right now in Mix Nation, we're sitting at 17. 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

0: Good morning. It's 7:30. Maybe some showers or a thunderstorm today. High of 27 and humid. Right now it's 17. I'm Eleni Cameron with your Mix 97 News Update. 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
0: 12 Canadian activists on a Gaza-bound flotilla aiming to break Israel's naval blockade of the Palestinian territory have been detained. Global Samud Canada says a dozen Canadians were among 500 activists aboard 54 boats that set sail from Turkey on Thursday. Monday, the group said Israeli forces intercepted the activists' mission, detaining more than 300 people nearly 500 kilometers from Gaza's shores. Defense Minister David McGuinty is set to make an announcement today at the home base of the Canadian Forces Snowbirds team in Saskatchewan. It comes amid speculation about the future of the Aerial Acrobatic Squadron, which has performed at thousands of air shows. Recently, McGuinty said the team's aircraft fleet is approaching the end of its life, but the Snowbirds would continue air demonstrations as long as the planes remain safe. Ontario Energy and Mines Minister Stephen Lecce will be making an announcement today in Greater Napanee. He'll be joined by local MPP Rick Brzee and Napanee Mayor Terry Richardson. Lecce is scheduled to deliver remarks along the shores of Lake Ontario on Highway 33 at 10 a.m. And this morning, a special check unveiling will happen at the North Front Street McDonald's in Belleville. It'll officially celebrate funds raised for the YMCA Strong Kids campaign. The Y was chosen as this year's benefactor for the local McHappy Day fundraiser. The donation comes courtesy of community support at both Belleville and Madoc McDonald's locations. Canada is facing new duties from the U.S. The United States will now slap tariffs of 2.84% on most fresh mushrooms, citing subsidy claims. Mushrooms Canada says under U.S. trade law, a subsidy must meet specific legal requirements before it can be countervailed, and the group does not believe those requirements have been met. The Canadian mushroom industry would be able to push back on the countervailing duties under the appeal mechanism through the Canada-U.S.-Mexico Agreement on Trade. In sports, Montreal beat Buffalo in overtime to advance to the NHL's Eastern Conference Final. The Ottawa Charge beat Montreal to stay alive in the PWHL Final. The Victoires still up 2-1. Canada beat Denmark at the World Men's Hockey Championship. San Antonio beat OKC in the first game of the NBA's Western Conference Final. And in baseball, the Jays lost to the Yankees in New York. Mixed satellite weather. Cloud today for the most part and maybe some showers or even a thunderstorm. Humid, windy with a high of 27. Tonight also a chance of showers or the risk of a thunderstorm and still breezy with a low dropping down to 12. Tomorrow we can expect a mix of sun and cloud with a high of 18 degrees. And on Thursday it'll be sunny, the high 15. Right now it's 17. 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
1: Aw, Fran Clark. I love Fran.
0: Congratulations, Fran. Enjoy your night at Montana's. Let's go to our staff meteorologist, Kevin Williams. And Kevin, what a nice weekend. Yesterday I was invited out by a friend to do some kayaking on the Bay of Quinte. It didn't work out, but I know Ashley was hanging out at the Bay of Quinte with her brother and sister-in-law.
2: Yeah, so, Ashley, so what's the marine report? I heard you're on the bay. What? How were conditions?
1: Well, on Sunday, it was windy.
0: Yeah.
2: Yeah.
1: But it was nice. It was beautiful out there.
2: Yeah. Yeah, you know, then we'll have a breeze again out there today in Opening, or back at school and back at work. But, you know, we made up pretty well. You know, after a spring that's been pretty shaky, you know, 80% of our holiday weekend was nice. We awakened this morning to some cloud cover. There have been a couple of showers, nothing notable. But it is going to be an unsettled day today. We're tracking a cold front. It means business, guys. Behind the front, there is some very cool air coming on back. We promised you this last week that the heat would be brief. Intense, but brief, and indeed that looks to be the case. Now, the front brings us some thunder and showers, and then much cooler air as we progress through the second half of the work week. So the goal for today, there's still a couple of showers out there. Not many. There are a couple others. One up near Tamworth right now. There's a sprinkle just east of Brighton. But, again, nothing much. I've got a lot of cloud. Passing shower or two today, but I do think the sun will break through the cloud a bit of times later. A small chance for an afternoon thunderstorm, the high 27. There's actually a better chance for a thunderstorm this evening. Any thunderstorm this evening, guys, could pack a wallop. Now, there could be some wind and hail with any isolated storm late this afternoon or early tonight, so please be alert for that. We're going to be out and about. And then overnight, a leftover shower. We're down to 12, so much cooler. And then tomorrow, a much cooler day. Starting cloudy, but turning mostly sunny. High temperature to 18. Thursday, a beauty, but a beauty for, you know, for April. Sunny, crisp, and cool. The high Thursday, 15. Right now, for example, we've got temperatures that are already above that. We've got 17 at the base. We're headed for 27 today. A couple of showers, a little sun. Watch for a thunderstorm late today or early tonight. Guys?
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0: Good morning. It is Tuesday, 19th of May. I'm Sean Kelly, Ashley Harvey, Alana Cameron in Studio 97.
1: Good morning.
0: It's time now for Shoot the Breeze. We'll start with Ashley Harvey.
1: Well, I just want to talk about the street team kicked off this past weekend.
0: How was it?
1: It was great. We went to a couple different places. Frankfurt Riverfest was on Saturday. Great fireworks. St. Joe's plant sale. I saw you were at the St. Joe's plant sale on
0: Saturday.
1: Yeah,
0: it was great. No, it was an Aquinnah naturalist, so yes. Feel naturalist. I was at the CWL bake sale. Right at St. Joe's.
1: You went into the bake sale. Did you get anything good?
0: Yeah, I ate chocolate chip cookies.
1: Oof. Then, you know, and any time it's a homemade chocolate chip cookie, it's just superior.
2: You can't go wrong.
1: So coming up this week, we're going to be at Black Bear on Thursday for a play around for kids for Children's Foundation. They have their golf tournament going on there. And then as Sean and I were talking about earlier, She Dances for Good at Capers at 7 o'clock on Friday evening. And also on Saturday, Hike for Hospice is going to be happening at, in Trenton. There at the park. And so that's kind of where we're going to be this weekend, but we want to know where everyone else wants us to be this summer. So mix97.com. Let us know where our street team is going to be. We have Grace, myself, and Alana out this summer. So we're going to be out all different places. We want to know, mix97.com, where do you want us to see this?
2: Not summer? Me, though.
1: Not you. Well, do you want to?
0: Yeah. Alana wants to join us some Saturday.
3: Help once in a while.
0: All right. What do you got, Cameron?
2: Do you guys like tiramisu?
1: Yes.
2: Sean didn't know what tiramisu
0: is
2: was.
0: Is that a TV show?
2: He's like, who's that?
1: Who's tiramisu? Yeah, it's very, very good.
0: Fancy
2: it is
0: meal?
2: Italian dessert.
1: Do you like coffee?
2: Yeah.
0: Yeah.
2: It's like a coffee cake. It's like
1: it's good.
0: It's layered. Good, yeah.
1: It's intense.
2: Chocolate.
0: A lot of sugar.
1: Well, it's a dessert. Yeah. You had cookies on Saturday. I think you're okay.
2: Anyway, if you do really like tiramisu, you can be paid to judge tiramisu right in Italy.
1: Where?
2: Yeah. So Italy is searching for 100 official judges for the upcoming Tiramisu World Cup, which is held every year in September. So you can apply. The applications apparently aren't open just yet, but they will be opening soon. So yeah, they have 100 judges and there's, you know, like 240 competitors at this Tiramisu World Cup.
0: Wow.
2: There's right from professional bakers to amateurs. It's a whole big thing. And you can just go and eat tiramisu.
1: So what are the dates of this contest, Alana?
2: It is sometime in November.
1: Okay, so Sean, I am unavailable.
0: Yeah, you're going to be heading to Italy.
2: So you know, you can start planning now. You'll have to evaluate. You can't just, you know, shove it in your face and go, yay, good.
1: What?
2: You got to, you know, evaluate it on things like balance and texture and aroma and flavor and, you know, how true it is to an authentic tiramisu recipe. So.
1: Can you imagine?
0: All right.
1: This is good. This is crap. This is good. This is crap.
2: Right? I can do it.
0: We want to get this morning and shoot the breeze. Alex Newhook scored the winning goal in overtime last night. Montreal Canadiens in Game 7 in Buffalo have advanced now to the Eastern Conference Final. Habs fans are happy this morning. They'll play Carolina. Before the game last night in Buffalo, Sterling's Rob Ray, who was a legend or is a legend in Buffalo,
2: he's bad luck now.
0: Yeah, he was hitting the drum last night before the game. And it was good to see Robbie Ray doing that. Unfortunately, they lost in overtime. And I want to get this in as well. Jack Quinn is a young lad on Buffalo. He's from Cobden, Ontario in the Ottawa Valley. Jack is number 91 for Buffalo. And he had a great series against Montreal. A little birdie told me that his sister, Holly, was in a restaurant in Belleville on Saturday night, and she had her Buffalo Sabres jersey on with Quinn on the back. And I was told through sources that was Jack Quinn's sister, Holly, who's a teacher in Renfrew, was in the Belleville area watching the game Saturday night at a restaurant, and it was kind of cool to have her in the building.
2: Well, she would have been excited on Saturday night for
0: sure. They pounded Montreal.
2: Yeah.
0: So there's your little hockey insider information. Pretty cool stuff. at Shoot the Breeze this morning.
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1: Big day on Friday for Central Hastings School K-12. 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So they were extending their appreciation to the chair of the board, the director, and other leaders from Hastings Prince Edward District School Board that came out to support. So if you want to go see it, it's a fantastic new field. And the athletes were out doing jumping events, exemplifying excellence, and we'll do everything. So congratulations, Central Hastings School.
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0: Good morning. It's 8 o'clock. Mostly cloudy day. There might even be some showers or a thunderstorm and some humidity, too. The high 27 degrees. We're at 17 right now. I'm Melanie Cameron with your Mix 97 News Update. 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
0: Mother Nature has showcased a little bit of everything across the Quinte region over the last several days. Just a few days ago, there was a risk of frost. Holiday Monday gave us blue skies, lots of humidity, and a feeling of midsummer. Today, it will be much of the same before a return to more seasonal norms. By Wednesday overnight, we'll go down to 5 degrees. The normal high for this time of year is 19, the low around 8. A dozen Canadians were among the 500 activists detained by Israel yesterday while on a Gaza-bound flotilla aiming to break Israel's naval blockade, which restricts the movement of goods and people in and out of Gaza.
4: The Israeli military boarded the boats wearing tactical gear in broad daylight, unlike previous interceptions, which mostly took place under the cover of night in international waters. Hamas has condemned Israel's attack on the flotilla, calling on the international community to pressure Israel to end its blockade, which has been in place for almost 20 years. The latest action comes just weeks after Israeli forces intercepted about 20 boats from the flotilla near a southern Greek island. It detained 175 activists, including two Canadians. Global Affairs Canada knows of the latest interception and has yet to comment. Naira Ahmed, The Canadian Press.
0: Three off-duty Toronto police officers on vacation in Barcelona have been charged, although the service would not provide details on the accusations. Several Spanish media sites say they were arrested in the alleged sexual assault and assault of a sex worker in Barcelona. Toronto police would not confirm the accusations, saying the cases are before the courts. The officers have not been identified, but all will be suspended from duty. Locally, just one person has filed papers for the mayor's seat in Quinte West, and he'll launch his election campaign today. Zach Card will speak with supporters at the Dahlia May Flower Farm on Murray Harrington Road at 10 a.m. It's not known if current Mayor Jim Harrison will seek re-election, as he has not publicly commented on his future in politics. Ontario's Minister of Energy and Mines will be in the Greater Napanee area today. Stephen Lecce holding a media conference along the shores of Lake Ontario on Highway 33. No other details are known. Lecce will be joined by Hastings, Lennox, and Addington MPP Rick Brzee and Napanee Mayor Terry Richardson. Quinte News will be covering the announcement. And Canada's defense minister set to make an announcement today amid speculation over the future of the Canadian Forces Snowbirds. David McGuinty will be at the home base of the Aerial Acrobatic Squadron in Saskatchewan. During QP this month, McGuinty said the team's aircraft fleet is approaching the end of its life, but the Snowbirds would continue air demonstrations as long as the planes remain safe. He said the federal government is examining replacement options, but didn't provide a timeline for how long the Snowbirds could continue to perform. And that's news.
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7: 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Shooting! Scores! Alex Newhook! Olé! Olé! Olé! And Montreal is going to play Carolina in the Eastern Conference Final.
6: Montreal blew a 2-0 lead, but all that matters is a 3-2 final. They will play Carolina starting in Raleigh. Captain Nick Suzuki.
8: Took everything that we had to, you know, get through this series, and you know, now we got to just reset, get some rest, and get ready to go to Carolina.
6: The Colorado Avalanche and Vegas Golden Knights series begins tomorrow night in Denver. The Ottawa Charge are back in their PWHL final after a 2-1 win over the Montreal Victoire last night. The men at the World Hockey Championship off today after a 5-1 win yesterday. Sidney Crosby, 4 assists. The Blue Jays and Yankees will meet again tonight after a back-and-forth affair that saw New York come out on top 7-6 last night. In Game 1 of the NBA's Western Conference Finals, San Antonio strikes first. They beat OKC 122-115. The Knicks and Cavaliers start in New York tonight at 8. And the 93rd season of the South Hastings Baseball League begins tonight. Rhino Lining Rockies and Ewens Pool Line get underway in Melrose at 7:30. And that's sports. I'm Tim Durkin.
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0: 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Kevin Williams forecast calling for a mostly cloudy day with a chance of showers, maybe even a thunderstorm. Windy and some humidity as the high climbs to 27 degrees. Mostly cloudy tonight with a chance of showers or a thunderstorm. Windy in the low 12. A sun-cloud mix tomorrow, the high 18. And looking ahead to Thursday, a sunny day with a high of 15 degrees. Currently, we're sitting at 17. 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
11: 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Highway 62 and 37 are still smooth sailing, and Highway 49 looks good in both directions. 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

0: You're so beautiful.
1: Charles Gray knew that one. He works at Vic's Social in the county. In
0: Houston. He says he works in the restaurant. They had a busy past weekend as well.
1: Yeah, I love this song.
0: Somber on the mix.

0: Wrecker, Somber on Mix 97. Cloud and showers today, 27 the high. It's 19 now at the Mix in Belleville, making your way to work or school or just out for a walk after that long weekend. Wasn't yesterday something? And just like summer smacked us right in the side of the head.
1: Gorgeous.
0: Yes, gorgeous. It was beautiful. How was your big weekend, Alana Cameron, at the trailer park?
1: It was not a trailer park.
0: At Crystal Lake, Christy Lake, you and your sister hanging out side by side in trailers.
1: Yeah, kicked your butt in euchre.
0: Oh,
1: good.
0: Yeah.
2: Good job.
1: Got the docks into the old lake.
0: Mm.
1: Made some repairs on stairs. Now, I really didn't do much of any of that part. I stood around and watched and handed
2: supervised.
1: Things. I handed things to people.
2: Yeah.
0: Now,
1: Held a block of wood now and then.
0: Did the kids go with you or the boys maybe? Because I know your daughter Grace is in her 20s, so she probably says, I want to do my own thing.
1: We were all there at some point. She and her boyfriend went up, I think, on Friday night. The rest of us went up on Saturday. But then all the kids left on Sunday, so... It was just me and my husband Sunday night into Monday with my sister. Yeah, so
0: nice.
1: Yeah,
0: Ashley
1: Evan
0: was
1: had
0: hanging
1: a party
0: out.
1: To
0: oh,
1: go
0: Evan
1: to.
0: Had a party had to go to. How old
1: so
0: is
1: he
0: Evan
1: came
0: now?
1: Home. He's 16.
0: 16.
1: Yeah, so he wanted to go to a party, so he ditched us.
0: Hmm. And Alana was hanging out with her brother and sister-in-law. Bay of Quinte got a new home.
2: I did. They bought a house on the county side of the bay. And this is their first summer there. So we went out and hung out there on Sunday. It was my mother-in-law's birthday on Wednesday. So we celebrated her birthday just because everyone's busy. So we were like, what day can we do it?
0: Yeah.
2: So
0: that's good.
2: Yeah.
0: It was windy yesterday. I was invited out to do some kayaking yesterday, try that. And it was just too windy on the big.
1: Yeah, it was very windy, eh?
0: Yeah, it was windy. And I turned on with pressure from the kids, turned on the air conditioning yesterday.
1: Yep. Me too.
0: I was shaking going to the on button because it's expensive, right?
2: Yeah, it can be if you have it on all the time.
1: But your sanity is more
2: precisely. Yeah.
0: How much does that cost?
1: At least mine is.
2: Exactly, yeah. Yesterday, about 2 o'clock in the afternoon, you're like, oh, my God.
1: Yeah.
2: It's hot in the
0: house. People were complaining about the heat yesterday. I was out getting things at Metro, and they're going, so hot. And I'm going, huh?
2: Yeah.
1: Two days ago, we were complaining, it's too cold.
2: Yeah.
1: There's frost.
2: That's what I think it is, though. It goes extreme and going from like, so frost, and then it's like 30, and you're like, whoa, give me a hot second to like acclimatize.
1: Right? It is. Yeah. It's very
2: like,
1: up
2: it
1: and
2: was,
1: down.
2: It was like, what is going on?
0: Still a great weekend.
2: It was great.
0: Yeah.
2: It was beautiful.
0: I saw this morning, since we're talking about weekends, and on occasion, I noticed a lot of people in my neck of the woods out. Cutting the lawn, planting, doing gardening around their home. And I had an incident at the house. And I just thought, this doesn't pass the smell test. And I should mention it because it was kind of just a heads up. And I just don't know if they're up to no good or just goofing around. But it was on Saturday I think it was Saturday night or Friday, one of the nights. Three boys came to the door, two without shirts and one with, and they started like singing this little thing. And I thought I was just half in the bag or high doing something stupid, right? But they were in the neighborhood, and then they asked for a donation to Relay for Life. And I said, really? And they said, yeah, we're collecting for Relay for Life. And I says, like, any paper trail here? No, but we're going to make a donation on behalf of our high school. And it just didn't make – I wish I would have maybe done something maybe because they were in the neighborhood, right?
2: Right.
0: And maybe their intent was good, but the time of day, the behavior at the door, no shirts on –
2: I don't think their intent was good, Sean. I feel like it was.
0: But why would they even do that?
2: Like, they needed some cash.
1: Yeah. It's a long weekend.
0: There were three guys. Did anybody else have the three guys come by their home?
2: Was it just yours?
0: No. They were in the neighborhood. I saw it. And it was, you know, creeping up to 7 o'clock at night, 6:37. For some, they don't want to answer the door, right?
2: Mm-hmm. Yes.
0: Anyway.
2: And on the weekend. I just feel like sometimes.
0: Yeah, but no shirts on and acting silly and they're here for a Relay for Life. Do you know when it is? They probably wouldn't even know the date. That just sounds good. Let's go. Let's run with it.
2: Yeah,
0: probably. But I think they were trying to scam money.
2: Yeah, that's what it sounds like. I know Relay for Life is coming up, but it's in Trenton, so.
0: No, you can still fundraise in Belleville, but it didn't look legit. And I'm not going to say the high school they said they were representing, and there was no paper trail, and it was just, their intent might have been good, but they came off as fraudsters. Right. Anyway.
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1: Cloudy, chance of a thunderstorm in 27. Tonight, some more chance of a thunderstorm and 12. Tomorrow, sun and cloud in 18. Thursday, sunny and 15. Right now in Mix Nation, we are sitting at 18. 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
13: Good morning. It's 8:30. A mostly cloudy day. There's a chance of showers, even a thunderstorm. A high 27, but it'll be windy and humid. Right now, we're sitting at 18. 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
13: Hamas has condemned Israel's attack on a Gaza-bound flotilla as a full-fledged crime of piracy. Israel detained over 300 people in its interception on Monday, including a dozen Canadians. Flotilla organizers have said the mission is trying to draw attention to the grim conditions for Palestinians living in the war-battered territory. Statistics Canada will release its April reading for inflation today. It's set to publish its consumer price index for the month later this morning. The annual rate of inflation rose to 2.4% in March as gas prices soared amid the war in the Middle East. The lone declared mayoral candidate for Quinty West, officially launching his election campaign today. Councillor Zach Card will meet with supporters of the Dahlia May Flower Farm on Murray Harrington Road at 10 a.m. Meanwhile, incumbent Mayor Jim Harrison has yet to publicly comment on his political future and whether he'll seek re-election. A check unveiling scheduled for this morning to support the YMCA Strong Kids campaign. It's being held at the McDonald's on North Front Street in Belleville. The Y was the benefactor of this year's McHappy Day through the Manoc and Belleville McDonald's locations. According to a new study, one in five pregnant people in Ontario was not properly screened for syphilis. The preventable disease can be fatal when passed from mother to baby. The data published in the Canadian Medical Association Journal shows more than 44,000 pregnant people were not screened for syphilis with a blood test when they should have been in the first trimester or at the initial prenatal visit. And former Los Angeles Police Detective Mark Furman, who was convicted of lying during testimony at the O.J. Simpson murder trial, has died. He was 74. Furman was one of the first two police detectives sent to investigate the 1994 killings of Simpson's ex-wife, Nicole Brown Simpson, and her friend, Ronald Goldman. Furman reported finding a bloody glove at Simpson's home, but his credibility came under attack during the trial as the defense raised the prospect of racial bias. In sports, Montreal beat Buffalo 3-2 in overtime to take Game 7 of their Eastern Conference quarterfinal. The Ottawa Charge beat the Montreal Victoire 2-1 to stay alive in the PWHL final. Montreal still up 2-1. Men's World Hockey Championship, Canada beat Denmark 5-1. Baseball, the Blue Jays lost to the Yankees in New York. And Game 1 of the NBA's Western Conference final saw San Antonio defeat Oklahoma City. Mixed satellite weather. Cloud today for the most part and maybe some showers or even a thunderstorm. Humid, windy with a high of 27. Tonight, also a chance of showers or the risk of a thunderstorm and still breezy with a low dropping down to 12. Tomorrow, we can expect a mix of sun and cloud with a high of 18 degrees. And on Thursday, it'll be sunny, the high 15. Right now, it's 18. 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

0: song, that's Madonna, 36 years ago today, that owned the charts. Number one, Madonna Vogue, and Elena Cameron and Ashley Harvey singing along.
1: Yeah. Every word.
2: And then you turn the mic on as we're like, we're like, oh no. Both Elena and I looked.
0: That's my sister, Grace Kelly's favorite song.
1: Yeah. It's a fitting one.
2: It's very fitting.
0: Yeah, because Madonna refers to
2: yes.
0: Fred Astaire.
2: It's a great song.
0: Yeah, love that track. Miller Lite in the U.S. launching two new flavors for beer this summer. One called Beer Cheeseburger, and the other one, Beer Braised Steak.
2: I feel like things should just be left alone. Like, that's, I just can't, nope, mm-mm. And Elena, you drink beer.
0: Would you have a beer cheeseburger?
3: I'd have a beer with my cheeseburger.
2: Exactly. I just
3: don't know if I need my beer to be flavored like my cheeseburger.
0: Do we have any wacky flavors like that here you can get at the LCBO or some of the?
2: Probably, but most of it are like fruity beer or whatever, right? Like, I can't see myself. You know what I could go for?
0: A beer cheeseburger beer.
3: It's a meal beer. All in one.
2: Exactly. Looks like a Guinness, the meal.
0: Mark Furman, former LAPD detective tied to the O.J. Simpson case, died.
3: Yeah.
0: Apparently died on May the 12th, battled cancer. Furman was like a big deal back in the day in the O.J. Simpson trial.
3: He found the glove or something.
0: Yeah, he found the glove and... they had audio tape of him with racist comments. He was not a good guy for the Crown attorneys.
3: No, it didn't work out well for them. Thanks to his testimony.
0: What else do we got here this morning? Oh, a new survey. They surveyed 2,000 women, and women currently prefer athletic bodies now rather than the dad boobs. Remember, the dad boobs was the all the rage that
2: dad
0: women
2: dad bod. Not dad boobs.
0: Oh, yeah. Sorry. Dad bod.
3: There might have been a little boob. Part of the dad bods,
0: they have boobs, okay? So women prefer guys now that are in great shape. They look athletic, lean, and looks like they're fit, as opposed to like the beer belly, the man boobs, and hairy backs.
3: Oh, wow.
0: Is that true?
3: I don't know.
2: I don't see myself going, oh, yeah. Like, it's good to look at, but you're like, listen, I'm okay with
0: what you have.
2: Yeah, I'm good with what I got.
3: Yeah, I'm okay. I think that's a trend, though, because the whole thing of the body conscious, there's a lot more sort of those real thin stereotypes for women now as well. So everything seems to be kind of 180ing from where it was a few years ago. A few years ago, there was more of sort of a healthy body type or, you know.
0: Yeah, yeah.
3: Embrace yourself.
0: Now you think there's a shift with women now, too?
3: It seems to be shifting that, well, I mean, with, you know, GLP-1s and your Ozempics and all those things.
0: Oh, right,
3: maybe changing things again.
0: Mm. And this morning. We'll be heading to the beach if you haven't already. Think of this. 53% of men, like 53% of men say it is not acceptable for a woman to wear a thong for hanging out at the beach. Apparently 53% of men don't like women in a thong.
2: Okay.
0: Good
2: for you.
0: The men say it's a turnoff. A turnoff.
3: Okay. Why?
0: I don't know. In a related note, 91% of women don't want to see their guy in a Speedo at the beach. Isn't that interesting?
2: Listen, a banana hammock is, you know, I'm drawing the line at the banana hammock. The budgie holder, in other words, you may call it. I am. You, man, but I don't need to see.
0: Oh, Ashley.
3: What do you wear at the beach?
2: A banana hammock?
3: A banana hammock?
0: I wear shorts from Walmart, okay? That's what I wear.
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0: There she goes on Mix 97. Blue Jays pitcher last night that came in, was it Rodriguez, I think, in the game? Blew it. Toronto was up, and that's all the Yankees were doing was there she goes. Another home run. Anyway, Jays continue in New York tonight. Montreal won, so the Canadians are down to their final four teams. Go Montreal, go. I think this country's going to rally behind the Habs now.
1: I think so.
2: Yes, unless maybe you're a Leafs fan.
0: No,
1: that's true.
0: No, but I think the country will embrace what Montreal has done.
2: I love these. I love watching these kids. They are so much fun to watch.
0: Yeah, they really
2: They're young.
1: Yeah.
2: And yeah, so they're building something good there.
0: Ashley Harvey is presenting this morning. We understand at the sales meeting, you'll be doing a presentation on, is it promotions today for the sales team?
1: Yeah, so we're just going over some of the things that we have coming up in street team for the summer and stuff like that. So.
0: Yeah, if you'd like to get Quinny Broadcasting Mix 97 and events, real easy, you can email Ashley. 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
0: Are you two one to spend a lot of money, hard-earned money, on pampering?
1: I get my hair done, but that's because I have inherited the gray hair from my father. Thank you, Dad.
2: Yeah, I know, right? Super annoying.
1: It is.
2: Thanks, genes and genetics.
0: Ugh. You don't like gray hair?
1: No, I don't.
2: No, but I've become allergic to hair dye.
1: So oh, no!
2: In order to not dye,
0: I'm not dyeing my hair anymore. That kind of sucks.
1: Oh, Atlanta.
2: The last time I did it, my face blew up. I always had a bit of a sensitivity to it, but the last time... Yes.
0: Sorry to hear that.
2: I'm not really keen on trying it again.
1: Oh,
0: about hair when you get your hair cut or your hair done? Is it expensive?
2: I don't know. I remember the last time I did it.
1: It can be. Yeah.
0: Yeah, I know.
1: It can be. For like if you go and get, like if you want to go blonder or whatever, your hair is for sure. Like you're going to spend hundreds of dollars at the hair salon, 100%.
0: Yeah, I know my daughter Taylor spent $250 bucks at the hair shop.
1: Easily.
0: Yeah.
1: Easily.
2: How much does your haircut cost, Sean?
0: It's affordable.
1: Yes, yes.
2: Do you do it yourself?
0: No. Oh, well, okay. On occasion I do. I have a little...
1: And I love my hairstylist. Just get the buzzers out.
0: Yeah.
1: And I love my hairstylist, so I'm
0: If
1: okay
0: I go
1: with
0: to a hairstylist, I like to get a style, right? So nice, like whatever's
1: in. Yeah.
2: Whatever. The high cut of the moment.
0: Okay, Alana, you're trying to frustrate me. Reason I asked about pampering.
1: Yeah.
0: Story this morning, Jessica Simpson.
1: Oh, yeah.
0: She's 45 years old. Apparently, she has a hairstyling team. Costs her $230,000 a year. That's eyelashes, extensions, tanning. She likes to get pampered. And she spends $250,000 a year on her looks.
1: Right. But she's a celebrity.
2: Like that's actually not a lot for someone who's,
1: Yeah.
0: $250,000?
1: Listen, if I had the cash.
2: Right?
1: Like, I'd be mint. Wow. Did you hear about her, actually, Jessica Simpson? She was on a flight recently with her ex-husband, Nick Lachey. And they didn't know they were going to be the flight together. And they got on the plane and Nick Lachey saw Jessica Simpson and her... her family were all there. So, but she was sitting up in first class with her mom and her kids and everybody were back in a different class.
0: That's okay. I don't see anything wrong with that.
1: I'm like, she's got the money. She can pay for the first class tickets.
2: That's how Kevin got left home and home alone.
1: Exactly.
0: I saw Miriam a couple of weeks ago. She posted something on her Instagram on the flight to Dubai and it looked like they were kind of like in the top shelf for seating, because they it looked like Diana had a tiny little bed, like a seat, whatever.
1: Well, you can get those like little seats that you can get for regular flights, but
0: if you're going on a 15 or 16 hour flight, I think I might upgrade to one of those.
2: You want to be comfortable?
0: No, you want to be comfortable. Yeah.
1: Nick's going to Japan at the end of June, and he's going. Do we get the fancy seats? I'm like, I would hope so.
0: Yeah,
1: that's 18 hours. Like,
0: oh god.
1: No, thank you.
0: It's 8:55 at the Mix.
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11: Good morning, it's 9 o'clock. Mostly cloudy with a chance of showers or even a thunderstorm possible today. Looking to reach a high of 27 degrees. It'll be humid, though. Right now, it's 18. I'm Elena Cameron with your Mix 97 News Update. 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
11: 12 Canadian activists on a Gaza-bound flotilla aiming to break Israel's naval blockade of the Palestinian territory have been detained. Global Samud Canada says a dozen Canadians were among 500 activists aboard 54 boats that set sail from Turkey on Thursday. Monday, the group said Israeli forces intercepted the activists' mission, detaining more than 300 people nearly 500 kilometers from Gaza's shores. Defense Minister David McGuinty is set to make an announcement today at the home base of the Canadian Forces Snowbirds team in Saskatchewan. It comes amid speculation about the future of the Aerial Acrobatic Squadron, which has performed at thousands of air shows. Recently, McGuinty said the team's aircraft fleet is approaching the end of its life, but the Snowbirds would continue air demonstrations as long as the planes remain safe. Ontario Energy and Mines Minister Stephen Lecce will be making an announcement today in Greater Napanee. He'll be joined by local MPP Rick Brzee and Napanee Mayor Terry Richardson. Lecce is scheduled to deliver remarks along the shores of Lake Ontario on Highway 33 at 10 a.m. And this morning, a special check unveiling will happen at the North Front Street McDonald's in Belleville. It'll officially celebrate funds raised for the YMCA Strong Kids campaign. The Y was chosen as this year's benefactor for the local McHappy Day fundraiser. The donation comes courtesy of community support at both Belleville and Madoc McDonald's locations. Canada is facing new duties from the U.S. The United States will now slap tariffs of 2.84% on most fresh mushrooms, citing subsidy claims. Mushrooms Canada says under U.S. trade law, a subsidy must meet specific legal requirements before it can be countervailed, and the group does not believe those requirements have been met.
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11: 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Old Highway 2, west of Wallbridge, Loyalist Road. Alex Newhook did it again, scoring in overtime for the Montreal Canadiens in Game 7 as they beat the Buffalo Sabres last night. Montreal moves on to the Eastern Conference Final, meeting Carolina Hurricanes with Game 1 Thursday in Carolina. The Colorado Avalanche and Vegas Golden Knights start the Western Conference Final tomorrow night in Denver. The Ottawa Charge are back at the PWHL Final after a 2-1 win over Montreal last night. The Victoires still lead the best of five Walter Cup Final 2-1. Game 4 is Wednesday night. At the Men's World Hockey Championship, Canada defeated Denmark 5-1 yesterday. Their next game is against Norway on Thursday. Baseball, the Toronto Blue Jays fell 7-6 in New York against the Yankees. The two teams meet again tonight in the Bronx. Game 1 of the NBA's Western Conference Final saw San Antonio defeat OKC 122-115. And the New York Knicks host Game 1 of the Eastern Final tonight, welcoming the Cleveland Cavaliers. 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Well, still a very summer-like temperature today as we head to a high of 27 degrees with some humidity. It'll be mainly cloudy with a chance of showers or a thunderstorm, and windy too. Tonight, mostly cloudy, chance of showers or a thunderstorm. Breezy, the low down to 12. A sun-cloud mix tomorrow with the high reaching 18 degrees. Thursday, sunshine, but cooler again with a high of 15. Right now, it's 18 degrees. 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
21: 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It's your 9 o'clock song with your Montana's 925 contest. We're going to ask you what this one is tomorrow morning. Write it down. 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

Only need me when it's sundown. 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

0: 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It's time for your mixed satellite weather. Mainly cloudy. Chances of some showers at a risk of a thunderstorm up to 27. Tonight, cloudy. Chances of showers and thunderstorm in 12. Tomorrow, sun and cloud in 18. Looking ahead to your Thursday, sunny in 15. 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

0: 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It's time for your mixed satellite weather. Mainly cloudy. Chance of a thunderstorm and humid 27. Tonight, mainly cloudy. Again, more thunderstorms possible in 12. Tomorrow, sun and cloud 18. And Thursday, sunny and 15. 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

0: Constant Craving by Katie Lang. Good morning, Ashley Harvey in the Mix 97 studio, looking out of the beautiful Bay of Quinte. Fantastic weekend. I had a great time. We spent some time on the bay at family. What did you do? Just the official kickoff to summer around here. Tomorrow morning, if you want to get the ride tickets to the wristbands for Trenton King Club Carnival May 28th to 31st at Centennial Park in Trenton, you can be doing that tomorrow morning during Mix Morning Trivia. 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
1: A better life with Dr. Sanjay Gupta.
2: People have started using AI for all sorts of things, but I cannot think of an area where the stakes are higher than your health. First of all, I'll tell you this. I know doctors who have cracked some seemingly impossible cases with the help of AI, so it can be a powerful tool. But AI can also hallucinate, provide bad advice, and be just as confident when it does that. If you do decide to plug any personal medical information into one of these chatbots, you should know that while the companies that created them have robust privacy protections in place, they are not bound by HIPAA, like your healthcare provider is. Whatever the advice presented to you, take it with a degree of healthy skepticism. Always get a second opinion. And remember, if you ever experience concerning symptoms, skip the AI consult and head straight to the ER. I'm Dr. Sanjay Gupta, helping you live a better life.
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It is 11:11 under the sunshine, 21 degrees right now with a poker face and Lady Gaga.

0: It's 11:15 with Greg Moulton, our weather forecast for Petro-Canada, and we've got, well, sunshine right now, but some cloudy skies today. There is a chance of showers, risk of a thunderstorm with a high of 27. Tonight, cloudy with a chance of showers and a risk of a thunderstorm, breezy and down to 12. Tomorrow, some sun and cloud, 18, sunny and 15 for Thursday, and overcast and 18 for Friday. Chance of showers throughout the weekend. Right now, 21 degrees at Mix 97.
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0: 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Some sunshine, but some clouds are going to roll in with showers on the way. We'll check out the details a little bit later on. Also coming up is going to be the fourth annual Naturally LNA Gravel Ride, where if you're a cyclist, this will be something really special for you, as cyclists from across the region expecting to return to Stone Mills Township for the event, which takes place on June 6th, features a 56-kilometer route through the back roads of Lennox and Addington County. You'll be traveling through communities including Tamworth, Croydon, Enterprise, before returning to Centerville for all the post-ride festivities.
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1: Good afternoon. A little sun mixed with our cloud. There is a chance of showers or even a thunderstorm this afternoon. It's windy, too, looking to reach a high of 27. Right now, it's 21 degrees. Feels like 26 with the humidity. I'm Eleni Cameron with your Mix 97 News Update. 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
1: A motorcyclist has died as the result of a collision this morning in Brighton. Just before 8 a.m., Northumberland OPP reported Boundary Road was closed in both directions between County Road 2 and Little Lake Road. Later this morning, police confirmed a 38-year-old male motorcyclist from Brighton had been pronounced deceased. Boundary Road expected to remain closed for several hours for the investigation. OPP in Prince Edward County have laid several charges against Carrying Place men following a road rage incident that allegedly escalated into a collision. Friday, shortly before 11:30 a.m., officers responded to a collision at the intersection of County Road 3 and Loyalist Parkway, where a driver reported being struck from behind by another vehicle. Police say both vehicles were traveling westbound on County Road 3 when a series of aggressive driving behaviors occurred, including tailgating, brake checking, and unsafe passing. The incident escalated when the suspect vehicle intentionally struck the rear of the complainant's vehicle. As a result of the investigation, 72-year-old Jeffrey Semper was arrested on charges of dangerous operation, failed to remain at the scene of an accident, assault, and mischief under $5,000. The Minister of Energy was in Greater Napanee this morning to announce the completion of a $600 million battery energy storage project. Stephen Lecce says the Napanee battery energy storage system was completed on budget and ahead of schedule. It can store 250 megawatts of power for up to 4 hours to support Ontario's energy grid. Lecce says the demand in the province makes projects like this necessary.
5: 90% more power to high by 2050. And the question for governments and legislators is, how do we secure clean, affordable, reliable power for future generations?
1: It is one of Canada's largest energy storage projects. Higher gas prices, driven mainly by the war in Iran, pushed Canada's annual inflation rate up to 2.8% in April. But it wasn't the only culprit. April also saw gas stations switch to more expensive summer gasoline blends. Meanwhile, Ottawa's decision to remove the consumer carbon price a year earlier skewed the annual price comparison higher. Prices for clothing and footwear rose 2% in April, while food inflation eased to 3.5%. And the big topic of the moment at this year's Cannes Film Festival is artificial intelligence. The technology's potential to remake the movie industry, for good or bad, has been an ongoing debate since the festival opened. Meta's AI tools were used to help produce one of this year's festival entries from Steven Soderbergh. John Lennon, The Last Interview, has drawn scorn for using Meta's AI programs to create surreal graphics, but Soderbergh believes it's time for this kind of experimentation. And that's news.
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1: In sports, the Montreal Canadiens get a couple of days to prepare for the Eastern Conference final opener in Carolina. The well-rested Hurricanes are coming off a series sweep, while Montreal needed overtime to defeat Buffalo in Game 7 last night. Colorado welcomes Vegas in the West final starting tomorrow. The PWHL expanding again. The league says it plans to add a team in San Jose next season. The California City, the fourth expansion team, set to begin play in the fall, joining Hamilton, Las Vegas, and Detroit. It's an off day in the Walter Cup. Ottawa needs a win at home tomorrow against Montreal to force a deciding fifth game. The New York Knicks host the Cleveland Cavaliers tonight in the opener of the NBA's Eastern Conference Final. The Knicks qualified by sweeping Philadelphia in the second round. The Cavs outlasted top-seeded Detroit in a series that went the distance. In the WNBA, Toronto visits Phoenix this evening. American League East Division rivals square off again tonight in New York. The Yankees held on for that 7-6 victory last night over Toronto. Dylan Cease will get the start this evening for the Jays. Mixed satellite weather is brought to you by Next Level Directional Drilling and Ace Septic Pumping. Two divisions, one standard of excellence. Mainly cloudy. We've got a little bit of sun. There is a chance of showers or even a thunderstorm today. It's windy, too. The high 27 degrees and humid. Chance of showers or a thunderstorm tonight. Breezy. The low 12. For tomorrow, a mix of sun and cloud. A high of 18 degrees. Sunny and 15 on Thursday. Right now, it's 21. The humidex at 26. 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
9: 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It's Showtime. A strong wind warning in effect. Wind southwest 10 knots. They'll become variable 10 later this afternoon, increasing to southwest 25 this evening. Wind veering to west 20 overnight. Waves a half meter or less, building to 1 to 1.5 near midnight, subsiding to a half meter or less tomorrow evening.
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0: Hey, it's 1220 with Gray Moulton, our weather forecast for Friel Heating and Air Conditioning, and we do have some clouds rolling in with a chance of showers this afternoon, risk of a thunderstorm, breezy and humid, highs of 27. For tonight, some clouds, chance of showers, risk of thunderstorms, breezy, 12 degrees. Tomorrow, some sun and cloud at 18 degrees. Thursday, sunshine and 15, overcast on Friday and 18. And we're looking at 14 degrees for Saturday, chance of showers, 20 degrees with a chance of showers on Sunday. Right now, it's 23 degrees at Mix 97.
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0: 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It's 12:26, and time to take it outside with Carson Arthur.
1: Hi, I'm Carson Arthur. It's time for a Take It Outside Minute on Mix 97. 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Now, gardening is all about trees and plants and shrubs, and you can do some beautiful things with the softscaping, the living matter. 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Now, if you're a gardener, good news. 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

0: It's Mark Morrison, return of the Mac, Mix 97 with Greg Moulton. How you doing this afternoon? We got our weather forecast for Friel Heating and Air Conditioning and a chance of a shower, risk of a thunderstorm today. We'll see clouds, a chance of showers tonight, risk of thunderstorms down to 12. Tomorrow, some sun and cloud at 18. Sunny on Thursday, 15. Overcast on Friday, 18. And a chance of showers throughout the weekend.
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0: Nice one from Miley Cyrus. It's Younger You and Mix 97 with Greg Moulton. It's coming up on Saturday. 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
1: Is it a relapse if it's just a drink? 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

0: What is love with Hathaway, Mix 97 with Gravelton? How you doing? Still ahead, we're going to talk about a new movie theater where you don't have to miss the movie at all. Right now, look at your forecast for Petro-Canada. We do have clouds this afternoon, chance of showers, risk of a thunderstorm, and that'll continue tonight with a low of 12. Tomorrow, some sun and cloud in 18. For Thursday, sunny, 15. Overcast on Friday, 18. And showers throughout the weekend.
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0: It is Jamie Fine and Homesick, Mix 97 with Gray Moulton. Did you hear about this movie theater in Switzerland? 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

0: Sophie Simmons, Love Turns Lonely at Mc97 as we head up to 3 o'clock. Justin Anderson coming your way at 3. Talk to you again tomorrow, 11. Chilango's All Request Lunch coming up after 12. 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Request your song there. Very easy. Well, you know that you're not supposed to abuse the 911 system. You've got a chance of getting, well, into a lot of trouble. That's what recently happened in West Virginia, where they arrested a gentleman by the name of Clinton Nealon for calling about, well, he called about ghosts and UFOs and zombies. He said all three of them were in his house, and he was being harassed by multiple individuals. He also told them he was a police officer. He was arrested for the misuse of the system.
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2020's best variety, Mix 97. Good afternoon. It's Justin Anderson here to take you home this afternoon with the most music, the most fun, and of course, the best prizes. We got it for you. So the WHO declared an Ebola emergency, and yeah, that doesn't sound like fun. The Snowbirds taking a long time out. And did you see the Montreal Canadiens and what's going on in Montreal? They celebrated like they just won the Stanley Cup. It's wild. Some of the footage I've seen, we'll get into that. Your drive home, it starts now.

0: 20's best variety, Mix 97, your at-work radio station, Rema, Selena Gomez, and Calm Down, Afrobeats. Well, it's actually Afropop, a massive global crossover hit, came out in the summer of 2022. By the way, for your information, Afrobeats have not slowed down. It's pretty well one of the most dominating sounds in nightclubs today, especially with Afro House being huge, huge. Well, there's lots of news that we're tracking. Of course, the World Health Organization has declared the current Ebola outbreak in parts of Africa a global health emergency. Now, I know the word global health emergency basically makes everyone's brain flash back to 2020, and suddenly, you know, you're side-eyed. You know, you're looking at strangers in aisle 7 of the grocery store thinking, oh, what if they cough wrong? Yeah, here's what's actually happening. There's hundreds of suspected cases in parts of the Congo and Uganda. And health officials are a little concerned right now because the strain doesn't currently have an approved vaccine or treatment. Now, before, listen, everybody starts Googling from the parking lot and, are we at risk here in Canada? Well, the risk is very low. Very low. Still, it's pretty alarming that the outbreak apparently spread for weeks before it was properly identified. That's kind of like your car making weird noises for a month, and then you just turn the radio up hoping, you know, it becomes someone else's problem. Ebola is very serious. It's no joke. It can cause symptoms like fever, vomiting, and severe illness, and it spreads through direct contact with bodily fluids. It's not airborne. You know, not casual contact stuff. It requires close exposure. Right now, health teams are focused on contact tracing, isolating cases, and trying to shut it down before it spreads further. And honestly, a big shout out to healthcare workers, you know, in situations like this, because you know what? If I hear rare virus outbreak at work, I'm sorry, I'm developing a scheduling conflict, and I'm suddenly unreachable. The only way you can get me is by carrier pigeon. That's it. Safe distance for... Hey, listen. It is what it is. Anyway, the good news is outbreaks like this have been contained before. The officials are moving pretty fast, which is positive. I mean, we don't want this to be something we're still talking about months from now, right? It is time to check out the latest update from the Mix Satellite Weather Center. Have you had your air conditioning going? Had my own last night. Oh. I was too lazy to get out of bed. My apartment was an icebox. Mainly cloudy. We got a 70% chance of showers and a risk of a thunderstorm this evening, down to 13. Now, tomorrow, a mix of sun and cloud. Sunny late in the morning. That's good, right? A high of 18. Thursday, we're looking at sunshine, 16. Friday, getting up to 19, increasing clouds. And then Saturday, things come down a little bit. Well, down to 17, and it looks like it's going to be pretty wet for both Saturday and Sunday. That's what we're looking at. Right now, here on the Bay of Quinte, it's 28, but it feels 32 with humidity. 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
2: Belleville Volkswagen.
0: Now she's saying it.
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0: Randy's Best Roddy Mix 97. You know, the big news, if you're an air show fan, is the Canadian Snowbirds officially getting grounded until 2030s. We don't even have an idea when it could be in that decade. But, yep, your favorite little red, white sky dancers are basically heading into airplane retirement. Yep. Yep, that's true. Yeah, until the new jets arrive. The current Tumbler planes, yeah, okay, they fly. They've been in service since the 1960s. You know, at this point, those planes aren't vintage. They're historical artifacts with wings. I mean, let's be honest. Imagine you're boarding a commercial flight and the pilot says, hey, welcome aboard an aircraft that was built around the same time as the Beatles were still together. Yeah, Snowbird's new aircrafts. They're going to be called the TC-157 Siskin 2s, which sounds less like a jet and more like something, you know, you'd accidentally connect to when you're trying to get hotel Wi-Fi. Anyway, officials say it's about safety and, you know, okay, that's fair. That's fair. I get it. But still, in a way, it's going to feel a little weird, you know, not seeing the Snowbirds, you know, when Trenton hosts the air shows or even when they stop by. They always stop by at CFP Trenton, you know, throughout the summer and throughout the year. But, yeah. And Canada Day, without the Snowbirds, that kind of feels, what's the best way to describe it? It kind of feels like poutine without cheese curds. You know what I mean? It's true. We're going to miss the Snowbirds. Coming out, more Quinty's Best Variety. Hold on.
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Footy's Best Variety Mix 97 gearing up for your latest headlines from the Mix 97 news desk coming up at the top of the hour. And we got your throwback forward four. Oh, get ready. Hey, by the way, I want to mention the Montreal Canadiens, you know. Montreal Canadian fans are going cuckoo for Cocoa Puffs. You know, officially one playoff round away from complete nationwide panic. The Habs won Game 7 in overtime last night against Buffalo, and Montreal immediately lost it. They went cuckoo. People flooded the streets, packed outside the Bell Center, you know, climbing stuff, screaming. Cliche, it happens all the time. You know, hugging strangers. Basically, every hockey movie cliche happened at once. And listen, I get it. Overtime, Game 7 winner. That's huge.

0: apparently things got wild because the riot police had to show up. That's right, riot police, over a second round playoff win. I get it. Canada's really different, or very different. Some fans reportedly started throwing bottles and fireworks at police officers. That's a strong overreaction for a team that hasn't made the Stanley Cup final yet. The best part is hockey fans always say things like, it's just passion. It's just passion. But buddy, passion is cheering loudly, not chemical irritants being deployed in the streets. That's not passion. That's not passion. Hey, by the way, the Canadians, officially Canada's last team standing. The pressure is on. It's on! Coming up, more Quiddy's Best Variety.
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2: Good afternoon. Increasing cloudiness tonight with showers expected to begin early this evening, a risk of a thunderstorm as well. Right now, it's 26 degrees, feeling like 32 with the humidity and partly cloudy. 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
2: The Ministry of Energy was in Greater Napanee today announcing the completion of a $600 million battery energy storage project. Stephen Lecce says the Napanee battery energy storage system was completed on budget and ahead of schedule. It could store 250 megawatts of power for up to 4 hours to support Ontario's energy grid. Lecce says the demand in the province makes projects like this necessary.
5: 90% more power to high by 2050. And the question for governments and legislators is how do we secure clean, affordable, reliable power for future generations?
2: It is one of Canada's largest energy storage projects. More info at Quinty News Online. A Belleville man's been charged after investigation to a stabbing at an apartment complex in Belleville's West End. Belleville police respond to a call for service at around 10 a.m. on Saturday. Police say that further investigation revealed that an altercation occurred between multiple individuals. Two people were taken to hospital and treated for non-life-threatening injuries. The Belleville Police Criminal Investigations Division arrested and charged 56-year-old Kyle Allen with possession of a weapon for a dangerous purpose and assault with a weapon. He was released on an undertaking with a scheduled court date in June. A $50,000 reward is being offered for information leading to the arrest and conviction of the person or people responsible for the murder of Rachel Russell. Ontario Provincial Police put out a call for information as it continues to investigate the nearly two-decade-old murder. Russell's body was located on a path along the train tracks east of Ontario Street in Cobourg back on November 12, 2007. A postmortem determined the cause of death as blunt force trauma. Police believe that Russell was murdered in late October and her body remained undiscovered until November. She was last seen alive on October 25th, 2007. More information can be found at quintynews.com. The famous Canadian Snowbirds aerial team are being grounded. The nine jet squadron will have their classic CT-114 Tudor jets replaced with a CT-157 Siskin II planes. Moose Jaw Mayor James Murdoch says it was reassuring to hear the federal defense minister say the Snowbirds will stay headquartered near the city.
6: This really is the only community that they do belong in as their headquarters and, you know, to be based out of. So, you know, the Snowbirds are very cherished here in our community and we appreciate everything that they do for our city of Moose Jaw.
2: Officials were unsure when the new planes will be in operation, only that they expect to be ready in the early 2030s. And that's your news. Sports is brought to you by Maple Blinds and Shades. 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MapleBlinds.ca. The Vancouver Canucks have fired head coach Adam Foote after a single season. The NHL team announcing the news today, saying in a social media post that assistant coaches Scott Young, Kevin Dean, and Brett McLean have also been dismissed. Vancouver finished the season last in the league with a 25-49-8 record. The team responded last week by hiring Hall of Fame forwards Daniel and Henrik Sedin as co-presidents of hockey operations and naming their former teammate Ryan Johnson general manager. The Montreal Canadiens will get a couple of days to prepare for the Eastern Conference final opener in Carolina. The well-rested Hurricanes coming off a series sweep while Montreal needed overtime to defeat Buffalo in Game 7 last night. Colorado welcomes Vegas in the West Final starting tomorrow. The PWHL is expanding again. The league says it plans to add a team in San Jose next season. The California City is the fourth expansion team set to begin play in the fall. Hamilton, Las Vegas, and Detroit are the others. It's an off day in the Walter Cup. Ottawa needs a win at home tomorrow against Montreal to force a deciding fifth game. American League East division rivals will square off again tonight in New York. The Yankees held on for a 7-6 victory last night over Toronto. Blue Jays reliever Yariel Rodriguez gave up a pair of two-run homers. Dylan Cease will get the start this evening for Toronto. 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Increasing cloudiness tonight with showers expected to begin early this evening. A risk of a thunderstorm as well. A low of 13 degrees. Clearing in the morning tomorrow with a high of 18 degrees. And for Thursday, nice and sunny, a high of 16. 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
8: Good afternoon. It's a clear drive on the 401 heading in or out of Belleville and Trenton. Highway 62 and 37 are smooth sailing up towards Highway 7. And Highway 49 is clear out towards Picton. We're clear over the Quinte Skyway Bridge. And I'm not seeing any issues with Highway 2. 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With the latest traffic, I'm Antonia Altabonte.
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0: Shakira, Quiddy's Best Variety Mix 97. Your drive home. If you've been walking outside today and you thought to yourself, wow, it actually feels like summer showed up on time for once in Ontario. A long weekend was the unofficial start to the unofficial summer. That's not officially here yet, but it'll be official. So anyway, you understand. You get the point. It's always the unofficial start to summer. Mother Nature hit the group chat and said, change plans. What? Environment Canada has issued a severe thunderstorm watch for southern Ontario. I don't have any alerts in front of me just yet, but the parts of the province are basically under a hold onto your hat kind of situation. Maybe your patio furniture if you've already put it out. We're talking potential strong winds over 100 kilometers an hour. Lightning. Yeah. You know, the kind of lightning that looks like came from a concert stage. And ping pong ball-sized hail. What? Okay, that's great news. If you've been waiting for nature to, throw some roof dents in your house. Anyway, there's even a tornado risk in some areas west of Ottawa, stretching through parts of central Ontario. Bancroft, that area could be nailed. By the way, for Toronto and stretching all the way to Belleville, basically it's slightly, what are we looking at? Slight to strong risk zone. Storms are expected to fire up this afternoon till about 9 o'clock, 10 o'clock. So once we lose daylight, you know, the heat that's been juicing everything up like an energy drink, you know. And then, because Ontario never does one weather mood at a time, we slam straight into a cold front overnight. Yeah, the heat wave we just had, you know, it's getting ghosted for a little bit. Anyway, temperatures could drop into the single digits by Wednesday morning. Some spots, central Ontario, might even flirt with some frost again. It doesn't look like us in that area. But anyway, looking on the home front for Belleville, Quinte West, that kind of thing, we're in the same mix. The scattered to strong thunderstorms possible late afternoon, evening, with a risk of gusty winds, downpours, that kind of thing, and then settling down overnight. Yeah. It's a whole situation, right? It's a whole situation. But actually, taking a look at the latest weather forecast for Friel Heating and Air Conditioning, the situation, mainly cloudy tonight. And then we're looking at a 70% chance of showers, risk of a thunderstorm. It's a hit or miss, but there's a strong possibility we could get it. Down to 13 tomorrow, we're looking at a mix of sun and cloud. Sunny late in the morning with a high of 18, and then Thursday sunshine 16, and Friday increasing clouds with a high of 19. No weather warnings at this point, as I pointed out. Right now, outside of our studios, overlooking the Bay of Quinte, we're sitting at 25.
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0: 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You know, you could win yourself a pair of unlimited ride wristbands for the Trenton Kinsmen Club's Carnival. It's coming up. It's May 28th, 31st, Centennial Park in Trenton. 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
0: Former LAPD detective tied to the O.J. Simpson case, Mark Furman, has passed away after an aggressive form of cancer, a name forever linked to one of the biggest trials in TV history. Over in Music Meets Romance Land, Zoe Kravitz was spotted cheering on her fiancé, Harry Styles, in Amsterdam, flashing her engagement ring like it was part of the show. You should see that thing. Look at that size of the rock. I'm looking at a picture of it right now. Meanwhile, Jason Biggs and Jenny Malone are splitting after 18 years, we reported last week. New reports, though, say the big weight loss and work stress is the added strain that broke the camel's back. You know, although, they've reportedly been working through issues for years, they're going to stay pretty focused on co-parenting. Good for them. And Taylor Swift, Travis Kelce are reportedly, working on their prenup right now before their big wedding. Not exactly romantic dinner talk, but hey, listen, when your combined net worth is basically a small country, paperwork does get involved. These things got to get done. And rumor mill alert, Tom Cruise, Pamela Anderson are allegedly growing closer and reconnecting. Insiders are saying there is a spark. Ooh, juicy gossip. Oprah Winfrey's reportedly keeping her distance from Meghan Markle and Prince Harry, with insiders saying the relationship has kind of cooled off. And in Stranger Things, if you're a big fan, this is something to note. This is going to make you feel a little older. That's right. Noah Schnapp graduated from university. Yep, graduated from the University of Pennsylvania. And finally, John Travolta and his he's a director now. Did you know this? He had a big debut at the Cannes Music Festival, and critics, well, they weren't exactly handing out standing ovations. Let's just say the reviews were more pilot error than takeoff success. You see what I did there? Anyway, that is your Hollywood Dirt for Maple Bin Services in the Mix.
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0: Now, already on the weekend, I'm starting to notice it everywhere. Pylons going up everywhere. That means road and construction, traffic. I know Public Works with Belleville, Quinny West, they're getting out there. They're doing a lot of work right now, too. It's that time of the year. Again, construction. You know, somebody's got to do some construction over at CFB Trenton. Now, holy moly. What is going on? Have you noticed that smell when you pass the base in Trenton on Highway 2? Wow. Right near the junior barracks there. They got their sanitation department right there. Whose idea was that? They should be fired. Let's just stick it right here on Highway 2. So when anybody drives into Quinny West, that's the first thing they'll smell. Come on, we're not, it's not Hamilton. It's Trenton. Man. It's wild. Gotta wear a mask now every time I drive by there. Happened to me a couple times in the weekend. I'm like, whoa, what is that right in the face? Coming up, your Mix information update from the Mix 97 news desk at the top of the hour.
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1: Good afternoon. Showers expect to begin early this evening. A risk of a thunderstorm tonight as well. Right now it's 25 degrees, feeling like 32 with the humidity, mostly cloudy. 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
1: The Ministry of Energy was in Greater Napanee today announcing the completion of a $600 million battery energy storage project. Stephen Lecce says the Napanee battery energy storage system was completed on budget and ahead of schedule. It could store 250 megawatts of power for up to 4 hours to support Ontario's energy grid. Lecce says the demand in the province makes projects like this necessary.
4: 90% more power to high by 2050. And the question for governments and legislators is how do we secure clean, affordable, reliable power for future generations?
1: It is one of Canada's largest energy storage projects. More info at Quinty News Online. A Belleville man's been charged after investigation to a stabbing at an apartment complex in Belleville's West End. Belleville police respond to a call for service at around 10 a.m. on Saturday. Police say that further investigation revealed that an altercation occurred between multiple individuals. Two people were taken to hospital and treated for non-life-threatening injuries. The Belleville Police Criminal Investigations Division arrested and charged 56-year-old Kyle Allen with possession of a weapon for a dangerous purpose and assault with a weapon. He was released on an undertaking with a scheduled court date in June. A $50,000 reward is being offered for information leading to the arrest and conviction of the person or people responsible for the murder of Rachel Russell. Ontario Provincial Police put out a call for information as it continues to investigate the nearly two-decade-old murder. Russell's body was located on a path along the train tracks east of Ontario Street in Cobourg back on November 12, 2007. A postmortem determined the cause of death as blunt force trauma. Police believe that Russell was murdered in late October and her body remained undiscovered until November. She was last seen alive on October 25th, 2007. More information can be found at QuinnyNews.com. The famous Canadian Snowbirds aerial team are being grounded. The nine jet squadron will have their classic CT-114 Tudor jets replaced with a CT-157 Siskin II planes. Moose Jaw Mayor James Murdoch says it was reassuring to hear the federal defense minister say the Snowbirds will stay headquartered near the city.
5: This really is the only community that they do belong in as their headquarters and, you know, to be based out of. So, you know, the Snowbirds are very cherished here in our community and we appreciate everything that they do for our city of Moose Jaw.
1: Officials were unsure when the new planes will be in operation, only that they expect to be ready in the early 2030s. And that's your news.
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2: 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The Vancouver Canucks have fired head coach Adam Foote after a single season. The NHL team announcing the news today, saying in a social media post that assistant coaches Scott Yun, Kevin Dean, and Brett McLean have also been dismissed. Vancouver finished the season last in the league with a 25-49-8 record. The team responded last week by hiring Hall of Fame forwards Daniel and Henrik Sedin as co-presidents of hockey operations and naming their former teammate Ryan Johnson general manager. The Montreal Canadiens will get a couple of days to prepare for the Eastern Conference final opener in Carolina. The well-rested Hurricanes coming off a series sweep while Montreal needed overtime to defeat Buffalo in Game 7 last night. Colorado welcomes Vegas in the West Finals starting tomorrow. The PWHL is expanding again. The league says it plans to add a team in San Jose next season. The California City is the fourth expansion team set to begin play in the fall. Hamilton, Las Vegas, and Detroit are the others. It's an off day in the Walter Cup. Ottawa needs a win at home tomorrow against Montreal to force a deciding fifth game. American League East division rivals will square off again tonight in New York. The Yankees held on for a 7-6 victory last night over Toronto. Blue Jays reliever Yariel Rodriguez gave up a pair of two-run homers. Dylan Cease will get the start this evening for Toronto. 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Increasing cloudiness tonight with showers expected to begin early this evening. A risk of a thunderstorm as well. A low of 13 degrees. Clearing in the morning tomorrow with a high of 18 degrees. And for Thursday, nice and sunny, a high of 16. 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
5: On the 401 westbound, it looks like we're dealing with an issue just through Joyceville Road. Expect delays to about Highway 15. Other than that, we're still doing well through Belleville and Trenton. Highway 62 and 37 look good, and we're clear with Highway 49 out towards Picton. 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With the latest traffic, I'm Antonia Altabonte.
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1: 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Check out mine too. We got some great updates in there for you. Brought to you by McEwen. Google it. So apparently young Canadians have found this new way into the housing market. Buying cottages. Yeah. According to this new survey, a lot of people under the age of 35 now see recreational properties as their starter home. You know, our parents, they bought their starter homes and we're all out here like, good news! We can almost afford a tiny cabin 3 hours north. Now, the Wi-Fi is kind of questionable. But anyway, younger buyers are treating cottages as investments because regular homes in major cities, I mean, just, bro, they're out of reach. I mean, take a drive into Toronto and the condo there has, you know, a window and a door. It's considered luxury real estate. Buyers want renovated cottages, though. You know, they want to use these things year round, which means less, you know, rustic getaway and more kind of like an Airbnb, you know, one of those Airbnbs with canoes kind of thing. But here's the catch that a lot of these young people need to understand. Cottages are expensive to maintain.
2: Mm-hmm. Oh, yeah. Yeah.
1: A lot of people actually say even inheriting one from their parents could still be financially stressful. Imagine inheriting property and reacting the same way you'd react to adopting a horse, right? It's the same thing. Wow, this is beautiful, but also it's just financially devastating. Still, it says a lot about Canada right now. When people look, you know, at a remote cabin deep in the woods with the mosquitoes and say, hey, finally, affordable housing. Yeah. That's another thing about cottages. Cottages are fun until the mosquitoes come out. Let's go to the cottage. No, we'll wait till the fall. We'll go to the cottage in the fall. Latest update from the MIG Satellite Weather Center. For Friel Heating and Air Conditioning, the temperature already starting to drop. I mean, not significantly, but it is dropping. Mainly cloudy, 70% chance of showers, risk of a thunderstorm this evening. A low of 13, no warnings right now, but it looks like Bancroft is already getting the warnings. Mix of sun and cloud for tomorrow. Sunny late in the morning with a high of 19. And then Thursday, we're looking at sunshine, high of 16. And Friday, Saturday, Sunday, pretty well a chance of showers there. And temperatures between 17 and 19. That's kind of the average. Right now, outside of our studios, we're sitting at 23. 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

0: Equity's Best Variety, Mix 97. See, London, Ontario's getting smoked by a pretty big storm right now. All the photos of the crazy, crazy rain, wind, nasty. Oh, by the way, listen. We've got Top 6 of 6 coming up just after 6 o'clock. Oh, yes, we do. We're going to count down the 6 biggest songs today. Well, we're going to find out who number 1 is together. Who's it going to be? We'll find out. It's time to play Quiddy's favorite game, and this is going to be a good one today. Go ahead. Please roll the intro, please.
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0: Mm-hmm. Burger Revolution for a good cause. The Burger of the Month, the Burger Libra. 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I love that. Always fresh. Yes, it's a real burger. 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It's real. And it's delicious. 613-962-9700 if you can identify this noise. In the last couple of days, this has been a very familiar noise for most of us. Go ahead. Please play that noise. Mm-hmm. Play it one more time. All right, that's all you're getting. 613-962-9700. Good luck to you. Phone lines are lit. We're going to go to line number 4. Do you know what that noise is?
2: A fan.
0: That's not what we're looking for. Mix 97.
3: 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Is it a sparkler?
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2: Is it the air conditioning going off?
0: Bingo, air conditioner. Yes. It is an air... How did somebody get sparkler out of that?
2: I'm not sure, especially when you gave the last 2 days.
0: Yeah, I know. Okay, play that noise again. Let's see if that sounds like a sparkler. Play that noise. What the hell?
2: Maybe if it was right up in your face.
0: Maybe if there are 500 million of them going on. I don't know. Hey, who is this?
2: Sierra.
0: Sierra, congratulations. Well, you just won with Mix 97 Burger Revolution. Hold on a line. We're going to hook you up with your prize, okay?
2: Thanks.
0: All right. More Quiddy's Best Variety coming up. Come on, everybody. Let's
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0: But anyway, Ontario celebrated Victoria Day this year by collectively saying, what if fireworks, you know, you know, they go to the those stores, you know, and they buy a box of fireworks. They're like, you know what? We'll have our own show. But chaos happened. I mean, there was a car that crashed into a fireworks store in Etobicoke, which then exploded into a five-alarm fire. And then Monday night rolled in around. People started using Roman candles like weapons. Police made arrests in Toronto, Waterloo, Mississauga, Port Credit, Brampton. Basically, it was wild. Fireworks were going off in Quitty West yesterday. You could hear it down at Centennial Park. Probably a bunch of kids, you know. Hey, bring the box of fireworks. We'll do a show. We'll do a show. It's wild. Somehow, you know, the firework people love long weekends. They love it. Coming up, get ready. We count down the six biggest songs today. 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

0: 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Number two on the top 66. Number one. Well, it's unbelievable. This woman is dominating, the 2026 BET Awards. And that woman is...
1: 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We're counting down the top six most requested songs of the day. You gotta let it go, go, go. 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

0: Mix 97. Of course, no weather warnings yet for us. It looks like we got rain our way. It doesn't look like we're going to get any of the crazy action. Now, Bon Echo Provincial Park looks like it's going to get slammed. They could get 90 to 110 mile an hour winds, or is it kilometers? Which one is it? It says kilometers here. Okay. Got that clear. But golf ball sized hail possible and tornado warning for Bon Echo. Especially in the Cloyne area as well, too. But, yeah, London, Ontario got whacked. Some heavy storm action. It's a big rain band moving across the province, so it looks like we're going to get covered with some rain and maybe a little thunder banger up near Campbellford here. That's showing that. A little banger up there. Might hear some thunder, though, but nothing crazy. Now, obviously, things could change because this is looking at around 9:30, somewhere around 9:30. Look at it right now, though. It's nice and clear. Wow, there's a few clouds out there. Sunny. But if you bought a new car, you might want to avoid the Bon Echo area. Yeah, especially when they say golf ball size hail. Yeah, might want to avoid that one. 22 right now outside of our studios, partly cloudy here on the Bay of Quinte. Coming up, Ryan Seacrest. He's going to be on air just after 7 o'clock.
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3: 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Are you crushing on someone at work? Do you maybe want to ask them out? 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You're more likely to get a yes. 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
1: Interesting thing here. You work with somebody and, you know, like Sabrina says, you think, when did you get so hot? I want to go out with you. And so you want to ask them out. And it can be complicated if you work with somebody and they get hot or they are hot and you want to take them out. It can be super awkward if it doesn't go well, right?
2: Yeah. Very.
1: So they say the best time to ask a coworker out to get a yes is 11:30 a.m. 11:30 a.m. People are usually more receptive right before they leave for lunch because their minds aren't cluttered with what they have to do that day or what they're planning to do when they get home. So if you get a no at 11:30, they really don't want to go out.
3: 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Yikes.
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1: If you have even the most passive interest in hip-hop, you're probably aware that Drake shocked his fans, unleashing a trio of albums on Friday, Iceman, Maid of Honor, and Habibti. And now that we've had a weekend to digest a massive amount of new Dreezy, we posted a blog. It's up. Search Drake. Check it out at onairwithryan.com.